All right, let's make this as cheesy as we possibly can, could we?

0: You guys are cool.
1: Wait, cool.
0: Cool.
1: Cool.
0: Cause you're from New York.
1: Everywhere
0: we just
1: here.
0: Fell off the turnip truck from Buffalo. That's all right. We'll deal with it. We said, this guy's been screaming to hear this Up Yours song here.
2: All right.
0: Want to play it for him?
2: Sure, man.
0: Okay.

0: From NPR News in Washington, I'm Ryland Barton. President Trump is threatening to retaliate against Iran for an attack that downed an Apache helicopter in the Persian Gulf region. Iran has not claimed responsibility for the strike. As NPR's Deepa Shivaram reports, it's unclear how Trump's warning will affect the fragile ceasefire between Israel and Iran and Washington's attempts at bringing an end to its war with Tehran.
1: Trump posted on social media that Iranians shot down the U.S. Army helicopter while it was patrolling over the Strait of Hormuz. That vital waterway has been a point of contention in the war and negotiations for a peace deal. Trump added that the two pilots in the helicopter are safe and not injured, but he said the U.S., quote, must out of necessity respond to the attack. The White House has not responded to NPR's request for comment on how a U.S. response might impact the ceasefire that was previously agreed to between the U.S., Iran, and Israel. The U.S. and Israel's war with Iran has dragged on for months longer than Trump originally projected. Deepa Shivaram, NPR News.
0: The Trump administration is urging the European Union to follow the U.S. lead and impose travel restrictions on people coming from countries facing an Ebola outbreak. NPR's Michelle Kellerman reports.
2: Secretary of State Marco Rubio spoke with the European Commission President Ursula von der Leyen to coordinate the U.S. and European responses to the Ebola outbreak in the Democratic Republic of the Congo and Uganda. That's according to Rubio's spokesman, who says it is the Department's highest priority to prevent the Ebola outbreak from reaching the United States. The U.S. has barred any travelers who have been to those countries in the past 21 days. One official writes in a statement that other countries must do their part to ensure the outbreak does not spread further. That requires travel restrictions and financial contributions, the statement says. Michelle Kellerman, NPR News, the State Department.
0: Existing U.S. home sales in May jumped 3.2% from a year ago, the best showing this year, according to the National Association of Realtors. NPR's Stephen Bisaha reports those sales included the highest number of first-time buyers in about 6 years.
3: May's solid existing home sales could be a sign the housing market is starting to shake off the slump it's been in since mortgage rates shot up 4 years ago. First-time buyers made up 35% of existing home sales, but the increase was not evenly spread. The Northeast still has a lack of available homes to buy, and sales there were down 8% from a year earlier. More expensive homes also saw the biggest jump. Sales for million-dollar homes and above were up 11%. And there are mixed signals in the housing market. Redfin reported new home listings and mortgage purchase applications fell in late May as the war with Iran and renewed inflation concerns pushed mortgage rates up. Stephen Bisaha, NPR News.
0: Another sudden reversal for AI stocks sent Wall Street reeling today. It's NPR. The FDA has signed off on the first new sunscreen ingredient for the U.S. market in more than 25 years. The FDA says the chemical bemotrizinol, long used in Europe, meets the agency's standards for protecting from dangerous sun rays while causing little irritation. It'll initially be sold in the U.S. under the brand name Parasol Shield. NASA unveiled the four astronauts who will embark on the Artemis 3 mission, which will test out lunar landing systems. Michael Adkison from member station Houston Public reports.
4: Mission specialists Andre Douglas and Frank Rubio, pilot Luca Parmitano, and Commander Randy Bresnik will embark on Artemis 3 as soon as next year. Here's Commander Bresnik speaking at the Johnson Space Center on Tuesday.
5: It is an honor and a blessing to be a part of such a stellar crew.
4: The crew is racially diverse, but they're all men. I asked NASA Administrator Jared Isaacman about the all-male crew.
6: I don't think anyone should be reading into this. Our last astronaut candidate class was greater than 50% female. We'll assemble the best astronauts to undertake and complete the objectives set up for the following mission.
4: Artemis 3 will take that crew into low Earth orbit to test lunar landers from SpaceX and Blue Origin. For NPR News, I'm Michael Atkinson in Houston.
0: The Industrious Beaver is taking center stage in a World Cup-themed contest in Toronto. The Great Beaver Quest challenges visitors to locate 51 beaver statues that have been placed throughout the city. Each has been hand-painted by a different local artist. The city expects 300,000 visitors to descend on Toronto over the course of 3 weeks. This is NPR News from Washington.
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0: Now you can't.

We'd like to play a song for you now, which comes from our latest album. This is the album entitled A Song for All Seasons, and this particular track is called The Day

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Who is real Angora? Real Angora. It's real Angora. It's real Angora. Would you all like some aura right here on the flora? 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

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This is the part where I pounce on him. Stand up and help me pounce on this son of a bitch. 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And then I pounced. And I pounced again. 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

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He said,

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It was at that time that the fur trapper remembered the ancient Eskimo legend wherein it is written on whatever it is that they write it on up there.

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Now, you know, St. Alfonso is the patron saint of the smelt fishing and the Portuguese extraction, and here he is, his representative here on earth.

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1: Put warm on to keep you warm. Money gets passed on to. Every Holiday Inn has got a kettle in the back of them.
2: Every Holiday Inn got a kettle.
0: Our Holiday Inn is going to have some sheep in the back of them.

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0: 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Vince Colaiuta on drums. Arthur Barrow on bass. Patrick O'Hearn on bass. Tommy Mars on keyboards. Danny Wally on guitar. Peter Wolf on keyboards. Ed Mann on percussion. And I'm your resident buffoon, and my name is Frank. Here we go.
1: Don't it ever get lonesome? 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

0: Okay. Listen, this is very important, okay? Your attention, please. An important public announcement. It is necessary for me to tell you at this point that there is a clause in our contract here tonight that says if anything nasty happens on stage, terrible things happen to us. So, we just want to assure you that our only interest here is doing a swell job for you. However, it is also necessary to prove our good intentions before we begin by reciting our Mothers of Invention anti-smut loyalty oath. If the members of our rocking team combo will please repeat after me.
1: I Jeff Simmons,
0: do hereby solemnly swear,
2: in
0: accordance with the regulations of the contract with this here rock and roll management, and the imbecilic laws of the state of Florida, regulations perpetrated by rednecks everywhere. Do hereby solemnly swear.
3: Ever put out. And I said, yeah, Frank, why is that? And he says, well, nobody's ready for it. But it doesn't really matter. You know, he knows that the kids are going to go see it because it's a weird movie. By the time this turkey comes out, man, I mean,

0: Don't bother about their friends in the vegetable kingdom. They think, what can I say? And sometimes they think, where can I go?
1: Where can I go to get the runs in Manhattan?
0: At the City Squire Inn at 312.
1: Where can I go to get castrated in Central Park?
0: At 25th Avenue Hotel at the heart of...
1: Where can I go to have my hemorrhoids lanced in Yonkers? And where can I go to get a rancid...

0: I think there's one thing that we should all remember here in this marvelous Carnegie Hall. Ladies and gentlemen, what the fuck are we doing here? And there are other great questions to consider. The origins of various things that have been important to the development of civilization as we know it.
1: I almost cut my hair.
0: So few people know that I Almost Cut My Hair was co-authored by Elliot Roberts. But there's even fewer people who know the real mythical importance of the next few things that I'm going to explain to you. Now these few words, these phrases, which you could recite to yourself in sort of a mantra-like fashion, could, used properly, under the suitable clinical conditions, provide infinite cosmic wisdom. And I know that's where all you guys would like to be at anyway. Otherwise, you wouldn't be staying here in New York, where it's all really happening. And to enable you to continue your great work, expanding your consciousness, developing into the citizens of tomorrow, we'd like to present to you at this time some helpful hints. They're in code, so you have to pay very close attention. Memorize the code and work it out when you get home. Here's the first coded message.

0: invisible will respond to you. I am reminded of an ancient Roman fable. It seems there was this old centaur about to cack. And he went down to the stream to look at his old and weary face and reflection in the pond. And he saw the aged lines. And he thought of all those orgies he'd attended. And he thought of all the grapes he'd had peeled for them and all those lovely little wood nymphos that he had taken behind the bushes in his youth. And all of a sudden, a magical noise and Pan. Happy, fun-filled, cherubic Pan. With his little flute, came right up behind the centaur and stuck his flute right up his ass. Which only goes to show the following.
1: It was 30 years ago, and this was the first song of the night for the kind of a band that your mother and father used to go and cream over.

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I think on the way out, you ought to rub each other's feet.

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0: A light shines down from heaven, a dense ecumenical bandana at the right hand of God's big rumba. And his voice pronounceth out in sheets of plywood and bales of old sport shirts. And this is what he said.

0: gonna do two shows tonight?
1: Yeah. I'll be and use up your Bible statistics.
2: I'm doomed. Two shows, man.
1: We have two shows in both.
2: Couldn't have spared me another 20 minutes sleep, another 3 hours worth of sleep. Could have driven down.
1: To the bare minimum, Howard.
2: Yeah, man. You're OGing on preparation.

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Thanks a lot for coming to the show. 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

0: 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Thank you.
1: Any requests? Okay, we'll play all of them right now.
2: Shaboom. We already did that. You missed it. It's oldies but goodies time.
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And then I might just jump back on

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I bet it is, I bet it is. And I would just love it. Up in her room. 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

0: That's why we went into this song.
1: He's trying to find somebody to replace him, not only for the bass parts in the music, but to play the role that he was supposed to play in the film, which is a pretty large part. And our first candidate for the role was Wilford Bramble, who played the grandfather in Hard Day's Night. So Wilford came over, tried out for the part, everything was set. He rehearsed with us for about a week, and then one day came to the studio here and completely freaked out and said that he couldn't handle it anymore. So we went into the dressing room, sat around with the guys in the band, and tried to figure out what we were going to do about replacing the replacement. And the first person that walked through the door was Martin Lickert, who happened to be Ringo's driver.
0: You know what time it is, don't you? Because I know a lot of you people, I see the same people here tonight that I've seen for many of these shows. And I really appreciate the fact that you came back. Thank you. Okay, this is, for those of you who haven't been here before, this is audience participation time. Now tonight, since this is Halloween, we're going to, hi there. You're a cute girl. Come up here. Yeah, you. Come here. Hi. What's your name?
2: Janet the Planet.
0: Jan the Plan?
2: Janet the Planet.
0: Janet the Planet? Janet, hold this. I'm pleased to meet you, by the way. Okay, Janet is going to administer discipline to a couple members of the audience. You want some? Okay, come on. Don't step on him. Here. What's your name?
3: Hey, my name is John.
0: All right, John. Janet, how do you feel about John?
2: It's fine.
0: What? No, Janet?
2: I'm going to request a friend's presence.
0: You want to request a friend's presence? What's the friend's name?
2: Donna Ioana.
0: Donna Ioana? Would Donna Ioana please step to the podium? It's Donna Ioana. Hey. And what is this in the bottle? What is it? Yoo-hoo. Oh, hey.
2: Hi.
0: Okay. Are you going to be her assistant in this abusage here? Okay, here's what you do. Do we have any... do we have a utensil for Donna Ioana? Is there any... Here, you take this. Is there anything that Donna Ioana can use to whip this poor boy? Where's the whip? Okay, this is a real whip. All right. Hey, relax. There's plenty. We're going to have plenty of fun and games up here during audience participation time. Okay. Would that young lady please come up here? That one there, yes. Send her right on up. You were here last night for Disco Boy. You were the one I was going, you never go duty, that's what you think. That's right. Okay, now just relax. Just hold yourself in abeyance momentarily because we have to get on with phase one of audience participation. You with a white. You, come up here. You. Okay. Now, you sure you want this?
3: I don't know if I can go through with this, if that's a real whip.
0: It's a real whip.
3: A real whip.
0: You can, look, you can quit if you want.
3: No, no, I'll go through. Hit me soft with it. Hit me soft with it.
0: No,
3: Yeah, that's right.
0: All right, hi there, what's your name?
4: Chris.
0: Pleased to meet you, Chris, okay? Wait a minute, what is your name?
4: Angel,
0: oh my God. All right, now look, this guy here, he was so... What? And wait a minute. Oh, how fun.
3: Stop it.
0: Now listen, this guy here, as he, John, really asked for it. He thought we were just going to have fun up here. John, they're going to beat the living out of John tonight. Okay, now John, I want you to make yourself comfortable. All right. Just put the... There you go, John. Now, sit. Make yourself comfortable. Any place on the stage, you shouldn't stand up for this because it'll take too much energy. Better to just lie down on your... There on the side. That's it. Okay. Now. What you're watching here tonight is not merely audience participation. It is a reenactment of the sum total of modern civilization. John represents the abused, downtrodden artists of the world. Here we have the president of Warner Brothers Records, the head of the Warner Brothers legal department, and two famous attorneys from Gang, Tyre, and Brown. Okay, give him his contract. Hey, John, more agony, John. This really hurts, John. It's terrible, it's painful. Get down, John. John, you're a wonderful actor. An Academy Award is yours, John. Bleed. All right, John, hold it. All right, wait a minute. No, just a moment. John, here. John. Okay, John, my name is Frank Zappa. I have a new record company. It's called Zappa Records. It's going to be distributed by Mercury Phonogram. And since Warner Brothers was so mean to you, I think we can arrange to give you a record contract with a fair deal. Yeah, you. You've been through it. You've already been through it with Warner Brothers. You give up on them, right? The guy with the big black button, you know what I mean? All right. Now look.
3: I bought that record.
0: Yeah, some of them are scratchy. Yeah. Can you dance?
3: Yeah.
0: Are you good? Wait a minute. The can-can? Wait a minute. Can you guys dance? You can't? You can't? Oh, hey. Say that again. Wait a minute. I just asked this girl if she could dance, and she said...
2: In a horizontal position.
0: What?
3: I don't want to.
0: No, hell no. My nose is big enough already. All right. This is chaos. Stop this. Stop. All right. It is now time to get into the meat of our performance, and that is the dance contest. Now, last night... we had 10 people up on the stage, maybe 12, who knows. They were dancing and twirling and trying to keep a beat to the Black Page number 2. Unfortunately, this stage is too small to accommodate the type of a spectacle that I want to put into this film. We don't want just a few people on the stage. We want everybody in the audience trying to dance to this stupid song. So stand up. Stand up. Stand up. All right. Everybody dance to this song. But remember, hey, keep the aisles clear. Keep the aisles clear. You never know when there's going to be an emergency. Okay. The name of this song is a Black Page.
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does in his spare time. Bring the men on, Nami Hammy boys. Call it. Father Vivian Oblivion, resplendent in his frock, was whipping up the batter for the pancakes of his flock. He was looking rather bleary. He forgot to watch the clock because the night before, behind the door, a leprechaun had stroked his smock. And that set him off in such a frenzy. He sang, "Lock,

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They wanted to look at the pink thing sticking out from the bottom of his tasteful, discreet, black nylon, man of the cloth type stocking. And there it was, and here it was, and he went, hey, hey. And they all went, and he calmed them with a gesture that he learned at an extension course in divinity school. He gave them one of these. Then he went. Then he went. Gave him a few Dominus Vobiscums. They shut right up. Sat right there, very still. And then he looked them all in the eye. 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He gazed at every one of them. And he looked them all in the eye. And he turned to them, each and every one. 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

0: As we join Callan and his good friend Hayboy in a plush San Francisco hotel, we find Hayboy stimulated and running down the street to greet his compadre of lust and perversion.
1: And Calvin, you've been drinking six pack slips for 2 weeks. What do you want? Pineapple chicken, almond duck, portobello sunny table, corner, barbecue pork, sesame seed pork, Toyota Land Cruiser, Kawasaki, Honda. What do you want?
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0: No, hey boy. 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
1: You call hey boy homosexual?
0: Just reserve a room in this plush San Francisco hotel for me and my sister.
1: I'm bound to commit incest.
0: You know it, you little turd. And if anybody asks, where I am, tell them this.
1: Patton, you gesture hypnotically.
0: And Patton does gesture hypnotically as he reaches into his pocket to bring forth the card of lust, danger, romance, and adventure.

Titanic. Based on real events that actually took place here. Performed by real denizens of the area. Some of whom may be in the audience tonight, although we can't be sure.

0: up, cause the folks down there is on auto-destruct.
1: And so can you be too.
0: The fact of the matter, it's made for you. Try it on a Saturday about 4 o'clock in the morning, or even on a Monday at midnight, when there's just a few of them fabulous poodles doing the peppermint twist for real. In a black sack dress with 9-inch heels, and then a guy with a blue mohawk comes in, the bass player from the Plasmatics, in serious leather
1: at the Mud Club.
0: Al Malkin is here right now, ladies and gentlemen, looking for a virgin with nice breath. Now, I told him earlier that we were going to raffle him off. Where is he? Where? He's over there. Ladies and gentlemen, the pudgy guy with the curly hair, making a fool of himself against the wall. This is the guy that's looking for a virgin with nice breath. It doesn't matter whether you're a guy or a gal. He's all yours if you have nice breath and never did it before with anything other than furniture. Might be you. What are you talking about?

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1: The Sad CD Brothers!
0: Years ago at the Atlanta pinball game room at the airport, Leif Sanzini devised the now famous pyramid trick. Gustav,
2: the youngest of the Sanzinis,
0: is about to form once again. That's right, friends.
3: That's right. You heard right.
0: The Hulk. This will form the basis for, as you know, your friend and mine, the world famous pyramid trick.
3: And now, he's just about set. A little music, please.
4: Hot! All right, sir.

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Don't let it worry you. I think the next number that we're going to perform should be... No, we played that in the last show. I'm trying to give you a variety. Yeah, I know. Louie.

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Some folks are hot and some folks are not. Some people's cold and some people ain't too swift to be whole. Some people do it and some people don't. But when the pajama people do it, you might wish that they won't. Because it's just those cozy little footies on their mind. The cozy little footies on their mind. You know, there's nothing like a personality that's constructed like an accordion. Unless it's a personality that's constructed like

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The pajama people are just about to spew it. Here they go.

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And now another waltz. The name of this waltz is Sofa Number 2. Can you hear the opening note?

Would you like to come up here and sing with us? Come on. Anybody can sing this stuff. You want to what? You want to think it? Well, why don't you make up some words for us and we'll sing them. Where is Johnny Velvet? Help I'm a Rock? You really want us to play that? Yeah, no!

And groups that look real queer.

not to hear, but then again, this system works as perfect as a dream. It works for all of those record company pricks. Let's see that record company prick again. It works for all of those record company pricks. No, do it when it hits the floor. It works for all of those record company pricks.

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You wanna play, you got to pay. 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And out there I want you to walk over to your radio. 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

Fairport Convention. 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

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Well, I believe we're seriously over the curfew time, but, you know, this is a very special occasion, so they'll pay the fines later. One of my all-time favorite blues singers who's no longer with us anymore is the great J.B. Lenore. And we'd like to do one of his immortal songs, Mama Talk to Your Daughter. 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You'll know when. Here we go. Talk to Your Daughter.

Michelle!

actually Delamance! Tonight is the last night of our European tour. 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I think they're probably the best road crew in the world. A big hand for our road crew, Danny, and Tom, and Jeff, come on!

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1: All right, this is our last number. It's called Anarchy in the UK.
2: We mean in the US of A.

some, you know. This might be, just might be, just might be, just might be, just might be, just might be, just might be, just might be, just might be, just might be, just might be, just might be, just might be, just might be, just might be, just might be, just might be, just might be, just might be, just might be, just might be, just might be, just might be, just might be, just might be, just might be, just might be, just might be, just might be, just might be, just might be, just might be, just might be, just might be, just might be, just might be, just might be, just might be, just might be, just might be, just might be, just might be, just might be, just might be, just might be, just might be, just might be, just might be, just might be, just might be, just might be, just might be, just might be, just might be, just might be, just might be, just might be, just might be, just might be, just might be, just might be, just might be, just might be, just might be, just might be, just might be, just might be, just might be, just might be, just might be, just might be, just might be, just might be, just might be, just might be, just might be, just might be, just might be, just might be, just might be, just might be, just might be, just might be, just might be, just might be, just might be, just might be, just might be, just might be, just might be, just might be, just might be, just might be, just might be, just might be, just might be,

0: We got Grayson and Hugh playing the piano over here.
1: Sorry, Grayson, I didn't see you over there, baby.
0: And Mr. Rick Darren's an old friend of mine from Ohio. How about a little rock and roll hoochie-coo?
2: You know, in this song it says there was a band called the Jokers and they were laying it down. When I was growing up, I used to go see the band called the Jokers a lot. Dickie Betts was in that band. It was a real band. So in some ways, he inspired this song.

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It's called With a Little Help from My Friends. Remember it.

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0: Washington. I'm Corva Coleman. President Trump says Iran has taken too long to negotiate. Writing online last hour, Trump says, quote, now they will have to pay the price. It's not clear what this means. The U.S. military fired on several Iranian sites this week. That was after President Trump said that Iran shot down a U.S. military helicopter on Monday. The two U.S. pilots aboard ejected safely. They were rescued by a drone. Iran says it responded to the U.S. military by firing missiles at U.S. forces in Jordan, Bahrain, and Kuwait. In a second online posting last hour, President Trump praised the U.S. military blockade on Iranian ports. He claimed that lots of oil is getting through the Strait of Hormuz. But oil traffic has been nearly shut down since the U.S. and Israel attacked Iran on February 28th. Four states held primary elections yesterday: Maine, Nevada, North Dakota, and South Carolina. In the South Carolina Republican gubernatorial contest, Lieutenant Governor Pamela Evatt and Attorney General Alan Wilson will go to a runoff. From South Carolina Public Radio, Gavin Jackson reports.
1: Even though Evatt received President Trump's endorsement days ago, it hasn't been enough to help her win the Republican nomination outright. In a field of five candidates, Evatt has enjoyed strong polling and improved name recognition, something that she grew over months of crisscrossing the state. She faces four-term Attorney General Alan Wilson. In his endorsement, Trump said he expected Evatt to pick the son of her boss, Governor Henry McMaster, to be her running mate, a mention that drew widespread criticism by her opponents, including Congresswoman Nancy Mace. Evatt and McMaster have denied that she's tapped him as her running mate. Evatt and Wilson will face off again on June 23rd. The winner of that race will face off against the Democratic State Representative Jermaine Johnson in November. For NPR News, I'm Gavin Jackson in Columbia, South Carolina.
0: The Southern Baptist Convention has a new president. The Nashville-based Protestant denomination has elected a Florida pastor. He views the response to the SBC's sex abuse scandal as exaggerated. From member station WPLN, Mariana Bacallao reports.
2: For the past few years, the SBC's annual convention has focused on the fallout of sex abuse scandals and whether to enshrine a ban on women serving as pastors. Florida pastor Willie Rice won after asserting that he wouldn't budge on culture issues. Here's what Pastor Adrian Taylor said when nominating Rice.
3: The culture may change. The crowds may change. But God's word is immutable and it will never change. It is the inspired, inerrant, infallible word of a living God.
2: Rice assumes the highest position for the nation's largest Protestant denomination at a critical time for the SBC, as church membership drops

0: President Trump is scheduled to sign the measure into law later this morning. The World Cup starts tomorrow in Mexico, and the U.S. team plays its first game on Friday in Los Angeles. Host cities in North America are ready to welcome guests. NPR's Winsor Johnston reports on organizing efforts in Kansas City, Missouri.
1: Regional planners estimate the World Cup could bring as many as 650,000 visitors to the Kansas City metro area over the course of the games. Pam Kramer is CEO of KC 2026, the local organizing committee. She says visitors are beginning to arrive, including teams using the city as a training base.
2: When you watch Team Argentina move from their hotel to their training site and fans are lining the street and just get a glimpse of Lionel Messi, that tells us something is starting to happen here in Kansas City.
1: Organizers say thousands of volunteers and a regional transportation network are in place ahead of the first match on June 16th. Winsor Johnston, NPR News.
0: Game 4 is tonight in the NBA Finals. The New York Knicks will again host the San Antonio Spurs in New York City. The Knicks lead the NBA series 2-1. I'm Corva Coleman, NPR.

0: Thank you very much. This is another dance tune, but it's a very different sort of dance, and it's got words. It's a Morris dance tune, and if you want to do the Morris dance, then you have to do it in a team, and you have to wear white clothing, and have bells strapped to your knees. So all of those of you not fulfilling those requirements had better sit down.
1: And if there's anybody that knows the words, could they come to the front?
2: Morris dancing was an early form of perversion before they had Andy Warhol and sadism.
0: Anyway, this is called Staines Morris because it's a Morris tune that comes from Staines. Which is pretty near where the Queen lives.
1: Can you turn my money top a bit, Rob?

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This is no picture.

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My daughter once wore a Halloween costume where she was Winnie the Pooh, disguised as a bunny. She was 5 years old. It was really cool, and it stuck with me. I kept trying to figure it out. Winnie the Pooh, disguised as a bunny? 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But then one day, it hit me. It didn't matter. And then I thought, hey, what's the point of trying to figure it out? She's my daughter, and I love her. That's what counts. And luckily, I'm not so out of it that it took something like Winnie the Bunny to put me in touch with the love I have for my kid. That's real. I've known that since day one. Will I ever find out about Winnie the Bunny? Will you ever find out about the bovine oinker in front of you? It's one of the many mysteries of life. Which is better, knowing or wondering? I like the wonder of wondering. So let's have a beer and forget about it.

We hope you enjoyed the show as of now. Mr. Buddy Guy and Mr. Junior Wells swinging out for you. We hope that you liked the whole show. We enjoyed playing for you. We know that they did also. We will present you somebody else now. We'll tell you more about what's going to happen, okay?

0: This is it's an object lesson in how up to date our record company is. Yes, we have one.
1: Nice little foxy lady for you.

0: going. There's still a paper shortage in England, which is why none of us are used to writing out lists.
1: Lock.
2: This is what distinguishes the professional musician from the amateur, is whether he is together on stage.
0: Concerto for Splash Cymbal and Cowbell, Part 1.

0: News in Washington. I'm Korva Coleman. President Trump says Iran has taken too long to negotiate. Writing online last hour, Trump says, quote, now they will have to pay the price. It's not clear what this means. The U.S. military fired on several Iranian sites this week. That was after President Trump said that Iran shot down a U.S. military helicopter on Monday. The two U.S. pilots aboard ejected safely. They were rescued by a drone. Iran says it responded to the U.S. military by firing missiles at U.S. forces in Jordan, Bahrain, and Kuwait. In a second online posting last hour, President Trump praised the U.S. military blockade on Iranian ports. He claimed that lots of oil is getting through the Strait of Hormuz. But oil traffic has been nearly shut down since the U.S. and Israel attacked Iran on February 28th. Four states held primary elections yesterday: Maine, Nevada, North Dakota, and South Carolina. In the South Carolina Republican gubernatorial contest, Lieutenant Governor Pamela Evatt and Attorney General Alan Wilson will go to a runoff. From South Carolina Public Radio, Gavin Jackson reports.
1: Even though Evatt received President Trump's endorsement days ago, it hasn't been enough to help her win the Republican nomination outright. In a field of five candidates, Evatt has enjoyed strong polling and improved name recognition, something that she grew over months of crisscrossing the state. She faces four-term Attorney General Alan Wilson. In his endorsement, Trump said he expected Evatt to pick the son of her boss, Governor Henry McMaster, to be her running mate, a mention that drew widespread criticism by her opponents, including Congresswoman Nancy Mace. Evatt and McMaster have denied that she's tapped him as her running mate. Evatt and Wilson will face off again on June 23rd. The winner of that race will face off against the Democratic State Representative Jermaine Johnson in November. For NPR News, I'm Gavin Jackson in Columbia, South Carolina.
0: The Southern Baptist Convention has a new president. The Nashville-based Protestant denomination has elected a Florida pastor. He views the response to the SBC's sex abuse scandal as exaggerated. From member station WPLN, Mariana Bacallao reports.
2: For the past few years, the SBC's annual convention has focused on the fallout of sex abuse scandals and whether to enshrine a ban on women serving as pastors. Florida pastor Willie Rice won after asserting that he wouldn't budge on culture issues. Here's what Pastor Adrian Taylor said when nominating Rice.
3: The culture may change. The crowds may change. But God's word is immutable and it will never change. It is the inspired, inerrant, infallible word of a living God.
2: Rice assumes the highest position for the nation's largest Protestant denomination at a critical time for the SBC, as church membership drops even as weekly attendance increases.
0: Mariana Bacallao reporting. This is NPR. Congress has passed a $70 billion package to fund immigration enforcement programs through the end of President Trump's term. Democrats had tried to block the funding. They pointed to the killing of two American citizens this year by federal agents in Minnesota. Republicans used a budget maneuver to get around Democratic objections. President Trump is scheduled to sign the measure into law later this morning. The World Cup starts tomorrow in Mexico, and the U.S. team plays its first game on Friday in Los Angeles. Host cities in North America are ready to welcome guests. NPR's Windsor Johnston reports on organizing efforts in Kansas City, Missouri.
4: Regional planners estimate the World Cup could bring as many as 650,000 visitors to the Kansas City metro area over the course of the games. Pam Kramer is CEO of KC 2026, the local organizing committee. She says visitors are beginning to arrive, including teams using the city as a training base.
5: When you watch Team Argentina move from their hotel to their training site and fans are lining the street and just get a glimpse of Lionel Messi, that tells us something is starting to happen here in Kansas City.
4: Organizers say thousands of volunteers and a regional transportation network are in place ahead of the first match on June 16th. Windsor Johnston, NPR News.
0: Game 4 is tonight in the NBA Finals. The New York Knicks will again host the San Antonio Spurs in New York City. The Knicks lead the NBA series 2-1. I'm Cor.

songs you hear nowadays about New York, they're all the glamour kind on the 42nd Street Broadway theaters. You hear them all the time. New York, New York, the wonderful town. Let's go to New York for our vacation and see what a great town it is. This wasn't written up there where all those songs are written. This is written down in the United States. Rambling out in the Wild West, leaving the towns that I love the best, I thought I'd seen some ups and downs till I rambled into New York town. Buildings going down to the ground, people going up to the sky. Well, I got on the subway, took a seat, and got off on 42nd Street. I met this fella named Dolores there. He started rubbing his hands through my hair. I run through 10 hot dog stands, 4 movie houses, and a couple of dancing studios back on the subway. Well, I swung onto my old guitar as I grabbed hold of that old subway car. From a rock and roll and reeling ride, I landed up on the downtown side. Greenwich Village, Folklore Center, Izzy Young.

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We want folk singers here.

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So long, New York. 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

Jack Cassidy, Spencer Dryden, Paul Kantner, I'm sorry, I'm getting tired, Marty Ballin, Nicky Hopkin played piano with her, Grace Slick. 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

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Thank you. Thank you very much. I'd like to do something. I'd like to do something a little bit different tonight. I'd like to relate to you a story that I heard. It's a true story about a song that's been around for many, many years, but I found out the story behind it. And Cheryl sings it. And I'll tell you the story behind the song. It's about a man who was dying in a hospital. And his wife had been sitting by his bedside for like 3 days and three nights. And somewhere on the third day, between midnight and day, she lay down beside him and dozed off to sleep. Well, he felt her when she dozed off to sleep. At the same time, he felt himself start to die. So he didn't want her to see him pass away. So he took his notepad.

Everybody going back to the roots nowadays. Have you heard? Well, rhythm is the roots. Got plenty of rhythm. Rhythm is the root. 360 degrees. Drum vibrations. Face of the drum. 360 degrees. Facing everything in its path. 360 degrees of our physical potential. 360 degrees of our potential to move together. 360 degrees of the spirit that binds us together. 360 degrees of the spirit of the drum. 360 degrees of the physical dimension. 360 degrees of moving together.

0: Ashley.
1: Thank you very much. Thank you very, very much. The spirit of the drum. Thank you very much. Another way of saying good evening, another way of welcoming you, another way of thanking you for coming out and sharing vibrations with us this evening. We have a three-dimensional experience in mind. The first dimension, of course, we always relate to as the physical, because we feel that the spirit of the drum is a part of the physical and a part of our movement together. Second dimension we relate sometimes to as the mental. We have some ideas we hope to communicate and transmit on to you that will at least be food for thought. And last but not least, we relate to the spirit, the physical, the mental, and the spiritual, three dimensions indeed. We've got some ideas for you from an album called Bridges that we would like to take you into. One of the ideas in particular related to this bus we rented. You know how them big groups rent a bus? Well, we was going to rent a bus too. We said, hell, we can rent a bus. We rented a bus. We were supposed to be going about 300 miles in it. We went about 30 miles. Side of the road, personal energy crisis, no petrol. Happened a couple of times. It seemed as though during that whole escapade, we spent more time on the side of the road than on the road surface. But they tell me if you get a song out of something, it can't be all bad. We've got this one for you out of that situation called Hello Sunday, Hello Road.
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3: Are you

Thank you. Eric Johnson on the electric guitar. Steve I on the electric guitar. Ray Thistlethwaite singing and playing just about everything. Ryan Bell on the bass guitar. Kent Kenny Aronoff on the drums. And all of you here tonight, you've been so beautiful. Thank you. We love you. Thank you. And let's hear it for ZZ Satriani on guitar. And Joe Satriani on guitar.

It was late one fall night at a fairground near town when Esther first saw the Armenian man who groveled toward her and stood by his side with a bucket that swung in his hand. His grin stretched the folds of his pasty white cheeks, and his lips hurled a dollop of murk on the curb. And the lights from the rides showed a mischievous sparkle that flashed in his hollow-eyed stare. He said, "Little girl, you can chop off my legs and then peel off my socks if you want to. But I'd rather you took this old puppet from me that I hold in my pail as we speak." And he stood looking down at the innocent girl, and she stared at the bucket bewildered, till he lifted the doll for the young girl to see, and a giant smile grew on his face. She saw the doll's eyes and she couldn't resist, and she thanked the man quickly and ran to the church. And she burst through the doorway with puppet held high, and a hush filled the chapel and the people

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And she rose above the houses, and the people, and

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0: That was some life. I wanted it to go on forever.
1: Me too. I enjoyed it.
0: Yes. And in the next program, we'll get the balance we need to continue our evolution to greater.
2: Dear Rosalind, thank you for your letter and photograph. 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Yours sincerely, Ray High.

0: Sean! 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
1: What? That Rosalind?
0: Yeah. Lying on her mother's grave. It wasn't meant to be funny, it was erotic.
1: What, you think a photo of a girl laying on her mother's grave is erotic?
0: Yeah, well, she was naked. Stark fucking naked.
1: What, was she gorgeous or what?
0: Yeah. The weird thing was, she had witch's teats.
1: Witch's what?
0: Witch's teats. Two little extra nipples below her tits.
1: Only four nipples? Poor kid.
0: Yeah, the Polaroid's on the side there. Don't get it wet. She says she can sing and dance now. She's dancing topless in San Francisco.

song by Jerry Ragavoy. It's going to be on our next record, which is called I Got Them Old Cosmic Blues Again, Mama. Talking about the cosmic blues. You know what I mean, man? If you don't know what I mean, you will soon enough.

0: in Washington. I'm Korva Coleman. President Trump says Iran has taken too long to negotiate. Writing online last hour, Trump says, quote, now they will have to pay the price. It's not clear what this means. The U.S. military fired on several Iranian sites this week. That was after President Trump said that Iran shot down a U.S. military helicopter on Monday. The two U.S. pilots aboard ejected safely. They were rescued by a drone. Iran says it responded to the U.S. military by firing missiles at U.S. forces in Jordan, Bahrain, and Kuwait. In a second online posting last hour, President Trump praised the U.S. military blockade on Iranian ports. He claimed that lots of oil is getting through the Strait of Hormuz. But oil traffic has been nearly shut down since the U.S. and Israel attacked Iran on February 28th. Four states held primary elections yesterday: Maine, Nevada, North Dakota, and South Carolina. In the South Carolina Republican gubernatorial contest, Lieutenant Governor Pamela Evatt and Attorney General Alan Wilson will go to a runoff. From South Carolina Public Radio, Gavin Jackson reports.
1: Even though Evatt received President Trump's endorsement days ago, it hasn't been enough to help her win the Republican nomination outright. In a field of five candidates, Evatt has enjoyed strong polling and improved name recognition, something that she grew over months of crisscrossing the state. She faces four-term Attorney General Alan Wilson. In his endorsement, Trump said he expected Evatt to pick the son of her boss, Governor Henry McMaster, to be her running mate, a mention that drew widespread criticism by her opponents, including Congresswoman Nancy Mace. Evatt and McMaster have denied that she's tapped him as her running mate. Evatt and Wilson will face off again on June 23rd. The winner of that race will face off against the Democratic State Representative Jermaine Johnson in November. For NPR News, I'm Gavin Jackson in Columbia, South Carolina.
0: The Southern Baptist Convention has a new president. The Nashville-based Protestant denomination has elected a Florida pastor. He views the response to the SBC's sex abuse scandal as exaggerated. From member station WPLN, Mariana Bacallao reports.
2: For the past few years, the SBC's annual convention has focused on the fallout of sex abuse scandals and whether to enshrine a ban on women serving as pastors. Florida pastor Willie Rice won after asserting that he wouldn't budge on culture issues. Here's what Pastor Adrian Taylor said when nominating Rice.
3: The culture may change. The crowds may change. But God's word is immutable and it will never change. It is the inspired, inerrant, infallible word of a living God.
2: Rice assumes the highest position for the nation's largest Protestant denomination at a critical time for the SBC, as church membership drops even as weekly attendance increases.
0: Mariana Bacallao

0: measure into law later this morning. The World Cup starts tomorrow in Mexico, and the U.S. team plays its first game on Friday in Los Angeles. Host cities in North America are ready to welcome guests. NPR's Windsor Johnston reports on organizing efforts in Kansas City, Missouri.
1: Regional planners estimate the World Cup could bring as many as 650,000 visitors to the Kansas City metro area over the course of the games. Pam Kramer is CEO of KC 2026, the local organizing committee. She says visitors are beginning to arrive, including teams using the city as a training base.
2: When you watch Team Argentina move from their hotel to their training site and fans are lining the streets, and just get a glimpse of Lionel Messi, that tells us something is starting to happen here in Kansas City.
1: Organizers say thousands of volunteers and a regional transportation network are in place ahead of the first match on June 16th. Windsor Johnston, NPR News.
0: Game 4 is tonight in the NBA Finals. The New York Knicks will again host the San Antonio Spurs in New York City. The Knicks lead the NBA series 2-1. I'm Corva Coleman.

Well, this beat's going to sleep, don't it? Show of hands, how many are drunk? All right! You mean you're gonna actually hear what we play tonight? You're not gonna make up the notes in your mind? What kind of beats can you put to that? Brahma, please.

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There is no place to put my hand except to shade my eyes against the sun that rises over the land. I watch you walk away somehow. I have to force myself.

Thank you very much. Thank you. Oh, the gorgeous, the gorgeous Miss Emily Wicker. The gorgeous Miss Valerie Chalmers. The gorgeous Mr. Vincent Clark.